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Is it all right? 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I wonder, can you truthfully say he's doing fine? 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
0: Now, look here. I want that guitar to fall in on that. 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

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What should I do?

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Oh, my darling.

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Is it all right? How's your new love? I wonder, can you truthfully say he's doing fine? You know, I heard something.

But here's one thing you just can't tell. You don't know when, though. You never can tell when Joe Hinton will come back in town. But here's what I

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0: one called Shortening Bread. Thanks so much, Andy Valvo. Good catch, buddy. I got you. Now, we've been here for a long time. My mic was on. It just wasn't getting out there to you. Hey!
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Yeah, man, good stuff right there. Magnificent Chi-Town sound on the BJ record label of On Call. 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

Yeah, man, you better believe that. There she is, Leslie Gore, that time. It's her party, brother. She's going to cry if she wants to. Right here at Philly Gold. It is BGR right now. Let's head over to Motown. Bring it on, Smokey and the Miracles. One called Going to a Go-Go, baby. Every morning, playing the good stuff. 24-7, 365.

Yeah, man, you got to tell them, baby. There they are, the Exciters, that time right here. Philly Gold, it is PGR. It's coming up on 8:09 right now. 9 minutes after 8 o'clock. Tuesday morning, Jimmy D in the morning, propounding that good sound for you right now.

Yeah, Don and Phil, the Everly Brothers, that time with their version of Lucille, man, originally done by Little Richard, right? Right here at Billy Gold. It's PJR. Right now, let's go to that Atlantic record label one time. 1961 vintage, those daddy.

those dazzling drifters that time, and it's some kind of wonderful, right? Right here at Philly Gold, BGR. Tuesday morning, you know I'm doing a tour for you now till 10. Lots of great music coming your way after 10. Members of the Geek this afternoon at 3. Let's dance!

0: Yep, there they are. Four Seasons That Time. Frankie loving that one right here. Philly Gould, it is PGR. It's 8:20 right now. 20 minutes after 8 o'clock Tuesday morning as we carry on for you all morning long.
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Yep, there they are, the Peppermint Rainbow that time. Or will you be staying after Sunday right here at Philly Gold? It's PTR. Right now, let's head over to the Music Core record label. Bringing on the Platters this time. Sonny Turner on lead. Good stuff, man. Man, maybe even do some dancing, a little cha-cha for it. Tell the world the name of your song.

Yep, there they are. Bobby Taylor, Vancouver's that time. They discovered, well, actually, Bobby Taylor did, discovered the Jackson 5. I said that a long, long time ago. People said, nope, it was Diana Ross. No, it was not. It was Bobby Taylor. He took him to Motown. Diana Ross somehow got the credit for it.

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It is PGR right now. How about this? Bring it on, the vibrations one time. This is the song Lenny Welch recorded way back.

0: Motown, strike it again. There she is, Mary Wells that time. One called Operator, great Motown B-side. Right now, let's bring on the Wicked Picket one time, man, because he's going to wait. Matter of fact, tell him, how long are you going to wait?
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Josie record label on call Forever Baby right here in Philly Gold, where we just play the good stuff and we do it 24/7, 365. Don't forget any of the smart devices. Just say play Philly Gold Radio. You got us right there. Did you know Glenn Campbell co-wrote this song way back in 1961?

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Yep, there they are. Little Sonny, Big Sonny, Phil, and Bird together. They are the Intruders that time. Love, like a baseball game, man. On the Gamble record label right now. How about Chuck Jackson one time? Why don't you tell the whole world the name of your song, brother?

there they are, man. Felix Rascals that time. Lonely just a little too long right here at Billy Gold. That is KGR right now. Heading over to the Atco record label. Bringing on the Big O. Otis Redding on your radio, baby. 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Yo, Otis.

Yeah, man, you better believe that. There he is. Oh, it's ready that time. The big O, and I just can't turn you loose, baby, right here at Philly Gold. It is PGR. Let's head over to the Wall to Sound one more time. Ronnie, Ronettes this time want to sing their song. Tonight.

Yeah, man, your love scare him to death. It's the choking kind, man. Right here at Philly Gold, it is PGR. It's coming up on 9:18 right now on a Tuesday morning as we carry on for you. Now till 10. Dusty Springfield this time, baby.

0: Yeah, man, there she is, Dusty Springfield that time. She says, all I see is Y-O-U, baby, as we carry on for you. All morning long, we play the good stuff. We make all those million-dollar memories around the world, across the nation, right up your street. It is Philly Gold. It's PGR.
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Yep, Billy Deal, Rondell's that time. Heritage record label, one called I've Been Hurt, baby, right here at Philly Gold. It is PGR 926 right now. Doing it to it for you. Now till 10, lots of great music coming your way after 10. Don't forget, Memories of the Geeter. That's this afternoon at 3. Mike Carr, the best by far every Saturday night. Right now, Tyrone Davis says to

Yeah, man, you better believe that. There he is, Dion DiMucci that time. He says, love came to me. Right here at Philly Gold, it's PGR right now. Let's go west and bring on Chris Montanez. Well, everybody knows him better as Chris Montez, of course. And the name of the song.

Yeah, man, you better believe that. That's good stuff right there. They are the Moon Glows that time. Your love like a seesaw, baby. Right here, Billy Gold. It's BGR right now. Hickory Record List. Bringing on the new beats.

Yeah, man, you better believe that. Good stuff right there. Arlene Smith, she passed away the other day. Age of 84. Had a big sound for just a teenager back in the day. She was the whole sound of the Chantels. They recorded Look in My Eyes without her, but she had the sound for sure. Here she is, one more time.

0: 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Arlene, I'm sorry, I shut that off myself. 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

Yep, there they are. Maurice Williams, Zodiacs that time. That is like one of the shortest rock and roll records at a minute 32. But that is all the time I've got. Right now, don't dare touch the dial. Stay for a while. Lots of great music coming your way next. Memories of the Geeter. This afternoon at 3. I'll be back tomorrow morning, bright and early, at 7 a.m. to do it all over again.

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mama lounge last night. And this young couple stood behind me talking. And as I looked around, there was this beautiful young lady with tears in her eyes, looking at her fella. And the last words I heard her say as she

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That is the original version. Of course, a kid called Richie came back with a song called, well, completely different. 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And it was the exact song, except they changed the lyric. 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
0: 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We have the pleasure to present music that nobody else presents. Music that comes from the heart, not a research jot. And of course, indeed, today, Harmony from the Streets.

Now I gotta also tell you that you're listening right now on WBCB from 3 to 5, ding, ding, Bucks County. Listening right now in Allentown, WISL, and of course, indeed, what can I tell you? 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
0: Yeah. 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
0: Mookie Hudson,
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0: want to talk about harmony, ladies and gentlemen. 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I mean, the groups out of Chicago, especially Gary, Indiana. You had the Spaniels, but out of Chicago, the Dells, the Moonglows, and I can go on and on and on, the Shepherds. And the early groups out of New York. Well, Dee, this is one of your all-time favorites.
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0: These are the Hop Tones.

lead singer, Willie Winfield, Cedar Royale, is the man to put them together. 1952. Another one by the Hoptones as you're driving, listening to the Gator. Music that told a story about life with harmony.

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1: And I got to tell you, he is the best at what he does. You know, I talk about Gino. And Gino, you are a gift from the Italian gods up above. He made some pasta fagioli. Pasta fagioli. Pasta fagioli. But it's pasta fagioli for the Americans. And if you're an American, if you love Italian food, get on down to Gino's. You like pizza? Get on down to Capri Pizza. And they're all around the corner from my buddy Gino. Remember the Italian way. Toludo's macaroni. Hamilton, you got Bagliani's.
2: Everybody's talking about it, and it's still a bestseller, according to the New York Post. Read what Berry Gordy says about Jerry Blavitt's book. You define me, and I want to thank you not only for me, but for all the other people in the music business who realize what you've done. You have become so important to all of us over the years. I'm delighted that you finally put your story down in writing. Smokey Robinson. Jerry was ahead of his time, and now he's written the coolest book. And the man who wrote the introduction, Dick Clark, said, I've known him since he was a teenager. He was a rebellious kid. I realized that he's a grown-up version of the kid I knew way back then. You'll understand the Geeter stands as a man who is truly one of a kind. And you too can read about his friendships, loyalties, loves, the ups and downs that have taken him to where he is today. It's You Only Rock Once from Running Press Books, available at Amazon.com and BarnesandNoble.com. 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
1: Without a doubt, you read it once, you're going to read it twice, you're going to read it three times. And you pick up something different each time you read it.

local disc jockey by the name of Kay Williams on WDAS Radio produced that. The group, The Silhouettes. Do you hear? Wait a second. I do hear.

Sam the Man Taylor, by the way, blowing horn on this. The name of the group called The Echoes out of New York City. I hear those bells, man. Ding dong, ding dong. You hear those bells? Hey, D. How are you? How are you, D?

again out of New York City. The name of the group called the Continentals. Great little label called the Port Label. And boy, they had the Channels. They had many, many great New York groups, especially out of Harlem. I mean, that's where the label was from. 128th Street in Harlem. Port Label.

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There, in the night, true love found us. Yes, darling, and as we kissed, love, love spoke upon us. Then, darling, our hearts began to beat as one. For this true, true love that had just

the name of the song, right here. Again, out of Chicago, Illinois, the name of the group, the Eldorados. You know, by the way, you're listening to me right now, but you know where I am right now? I am on stage at a place called, which is an amazing venue. It's an arcade. It's at the Showboat, Lucky Snake Arcade. And there's a fellow from Philadelphia that I've known all of his life. I mean, I go back with his dad. Do you remember Boulevard Pools? His dad, Harry Bladstein, had Boulevard Pools. And then his brother Rick had the Empire Room and, of course, HB's on the Boulevard. I go way back with Bart. He was just a little kid. But God bless him, very successful, a developer, not only in Philadelphia but also in Atlantic City. He bought the Showboat. And he said, well, you know, I'm not going to go for a casino license. I could get it, but I'm not going to go. I'm going to create something that used to be in Atlantic City, an arcade. And the Showboat is a hotel, apartments. They have a circus there. And they have a boxing ring there. They have boxing matches. And on Tuesday, like today, from 4 o'clock up until 7, I go from 4 to 5. I am there. And it is a great dance floor. You can bring the kids. It happens every Tuesday, and through the miracle of modernization, I'm here in my studio. You're listening to me, but live, I am Lucky Snake Arcade. My dear friend, Jay, the Tokens.

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Bill Reed, The Tokens. Now, when you get a group, you get a guy who hits the piano keys. And then you get a lead.

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Heart's Desire. The Wheels had a song, the same name. The Avalons had a name, the same song, Heart's Desire, completely different. I mean, let me remind you again, and I'm looking at my buddy Frank Gito. He does not know that I see him, but I'm watching him. He's working right now. He's in Philadelphia. He's out of Jersey, but he has a license in Philadelphia. He is working right here on an apartment, right here on, let's see, 2nd Street. I see you. He doesn't know that I'm watching him because when I do the radio show, I have a big window where I can see everything that's happening outside. Frank Gita, a great electrician. He's also an electrician in Philadelphia and the tri-state area. He has a license. He is from Jersey. And 24/7, he's on the job. So whether you're in Jersey or Philadelphia or Delaware, if you're looking for an electrician, let me give you a phone number to call. 609-823-8873. Now, that's the Jersey number. I think, Frank, what you should do is maybe get a Philly number, right? But he is the best. He's been in business for the last 36 years. And whether it's commercial, residential, or private, Frank Gito is the guy. Remember, that's Gito Electric. I will give you the number again. 609, okay? 283. No, that's the other number. I don't want to give that private number. I can't give you that private number. 609-823-8873. Listen to the harmony on this.

0: The Mellow Hops, our love is a vow.
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0: You know, I can't talk enough about that family. I mean, Paulie and Franny, the dad. What a wonderful family. And they are together, and they've been in Hamilton for a long time. And the wonderful thing is that when I spoke to Franny, he said, Gator, we've got people now, not only from Jersey, but from Philadelphia, all over Delaware, who come on down and see us. 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
3: 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I'll see you there. Oh, we, and remember, I am there right now on stage between 4 and 5 and 6, and we go till 7 o'clock. Lucky Snake.

name is Little Jimmy Rivers. Now, of course, if you see me doing my live radio show, I can do something that most disc jockeys can't do, because I am playing 45s. I am now going to move away from my mic a moment, and I am going to turn it over, and you know the other side, the B side. Little Jimmy Rivers and the Tops. Just as popular as Puppy Love.

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0: You Can Feel My Soul. Amazing. And I gotta tell you, that goes back to 1954. 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

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Vern Allison, Chuck Barsdale became the Dells.

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1: The Gator Jerry Blavitt here with a question. 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

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And let's go back before gaming, when Atlantic City was the playground of the world, when the whole family would walk on the boardwalk and play all those great games in the arcades. It's happening all over again when the Showboat presents the largest arcade on the East Coast, the Lucky Snake Arcade and Sports Bar, with over 300 arcade games, including those vintage games from the 80s up to the latest and greatest in virtual reality. We even have an 18-hole miniature golf course, and would you believe, 4 duck pin bowling lanes and the largest sports bar in Atlantic City, consisting of over 120 screens. So bring the whole family and come relive the glory days when Atlantic City was the playground of the world. That's the Showboat Lucky Snake Arcade and Sports Bar, 801 Boardwalk in Atlantic City. I'll see you there. And it's happening right now with yours truly, the Gator, on stage from 4 o'clock up until 6 o'clock, and then from 6 to 7, they dance, dance, dance. The arcade, lucky, lucky, and you'll get lucky with the kids. Lucky Snake Arcade. 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And Wednesday, Jimmy Bennett's All House Pub in Seattle City from 4 o'clock to 8. And on Thursdays, it's Bally's, the hottest beach party on the boardwalk from 4 to 6. And remember, Fridays and Saturdays, it's Memories in Margate. Friday, our happy hour starting at 5 o'clock with food from Chicken and Pete's, Mazza's Market, and the Capri. And Saturday, the hottest dance party at the shore. So plan to dance the night away with yours truly, the Gator, for summer fun as we dance the night away. We're gonna dance, dance, dance. Now remember, after this week, 4 weeks left. A group called the Cleftones, Herbie Cox. The year is 1956. The original version.

this is the original version. Years later, a group called The Excellents will record it. It would be the B-side, the A-side of The Excellents, a song Coney Island Baby. But this is the original. Clifton Wright for the orchestra. You, Baby, You, Herbie Cox.

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1: I like that. Let me do it from the top again. I just like the way they do doo-wop and doo-wee-wop right here. Ready, guys?

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He just came out of my turntable. 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

0: 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I mean, D's listening. What do you want to say?
1: Hey, folks, don't touch that dial. We're going to take a break with the Geeter, and we'll be right back.
0: Well, I can't believe that, man. 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Bucky, you something else. I'll be right back.
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0: These are the Hop Tones, the classic songs.

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0: you do know, Louis Prima was one of the co-writers of that. Without a doubt, Willie Winfield's.
1: You're a thousand miles away.
0: His name, James Shepherd.
1: But I still have your love.
0: To remember.

0: version by Danny Rapp, Frank Maffei, Joe Terranova, and Dave White. The original.
1: It may be on a Sunday morning.
0: James Shepherd.

Yeah, for my buddy Gino. For the gang at Miles's Market, for the gang at Bagliani's in Hamilton. Music as good as the wine and the food. That's a part of our lives. The Heartbeats. And you do know that James Shepherd, after they did not want to renew their contract, they left Roulette Records. And, well, Morris Levy said, okay, no problem. You don't want to renew. We own the name. So they changed their name from the Heartbeats to Shep and the Limelights.

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They say, we ain't going to renew it with you. So this is what they said.

0: 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The dig at the end of Daddy's Home. Shep, the Limelights.
1: Give me a chance.
0: That voice is so pronounced.
1: Why won't you believe me?
0: Automatically, you knew. They were the Heartbeats, even though

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James Shepherd, now known as Shep and the Limelights. Same voice. 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
1: No question about that. 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Right, Chad?
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1: 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Check it out. And you've heard a show that normally radio has forgotten. Not you, because when you were a kid and first listened to me, the music that I played for the last 2 hours, I call the street corner harmony. People say, well, doo-wop. But it's really a harmony with kids that hung out on the streets after playing half-ball, football, basketball, and they would go into the candy store, into the jukebox, play the music, and come out and harmonize to the music that they heard on the jukebox. Gotta go until we do it again to get to the boss with the hot sauce with a reminder. Remember, at all times, you've got to keep on rocking. Because truly in life, you're going to find in life, you really only do, like my book says, you only do rock.

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2: 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If you have PPO or private insurance, treatment may be covered. You know what else? You may be able to take time off confidentially under the Family Medical Leave Act. Yeah, so stop hoping and handle it today. 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

Well, the last thing I remember, Doc, I started to swerve. And then I saw the Jag slide into the curve. I know I'll never forget that horrible sight. I guess I found out for myself that everyone was right.

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Something for everybody. 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